0: this is to me, Rob, where we're going to start this. It's going to, stuff's going to start coming up. Because also in the report, Raji, it said how since about 2024, they didn't really have a relationship, and that they were good on the court, but not off the court. They didn't really talk, and it got worse and worse.
1: But that's, I mean, that's part of life. Everything is not like that. Everybody's not the same.
0: I told Rob G that you can work good together on air and don't have to be besties off it.
1: No, you don't want to be like, you know, like Mike and the Mad Dog at the end of their radio show, or
0: ready to throw hands,
1: or Mike and Mike. You remember Rob G, Mike and Mike on ESPN? They didn't talk for like the last 2 or 3 years. So imagine us doing a show and we never, like, as soon as we get off the mic, we never have a conversation or never talk.
0: It gets weird. And
1: seriously,
0: if your ownership.
1: That's weird.
0: You're like, all right, how long do it? Because part of what makes shows great is chemistry, being able to have fun, roast each other, bring up stuff like, yo, man, you was in the text chain earlier today saying, and that's what makes shows great. But I just feel like this, I don't want this to get uglier where now everything and Jason Tatum's got to start pulling out receipts. Well, he did this, he said that, and then he's got to pull. Well, you did that, you didn't say that. I wanted to, you know, just let those guys move on. They had a great run together, won a ring together, and let's just leave it be.
1: I remember, Rob G, were you with us in Vegas? And I'm not sure if you were, but me and Chris were going to watch a fight.
0: Mm-hmm.
1: And we walked from the hotel. Were you there, Rob G? And we walked together over to, you know, our seats in the fight in the arena. And then the response from so many people were like, man, that's so awesome to see y'all together the show. Like, people understand that. Do you understand what I'm saying? Like, easily Chris could go and then we'll meet you over there in the arena and then we got to sit next to each other because that's where the seats are.
0: Right.
1: Or we can meet in the lobby, walk together. Mm-hmm. And people pick up on that. So many people brought that up to us. Oh, it's good to see that y'all are cool off the show.
0: And shout out to them for being hip enough to know that ain't always the case. You know what I mean?
1: Right?
0: That ain't always the case. All right, more embarrassment down at UNC, the football team with Belichick and the crew. We'll tell you what it is. It's the I Couple, Rob and Kelvin on the Magic City Monday, Fox Sports Radio.
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5: ABC News, I'm Stephanie Officer. Tomorrow marks 5 months since the war with Iran started, and today, while on the way to Michigan, President Trump said he is in no rush to reach another ceasefire deal. The Strait of Hormuz is effectively closed to maritime traffic, and there are threats to ships in the alternate route, the Red Sea. Gas prices for now holding around $4 a gallon, but some analysts say that could rise. The president also claimed Iran asked to restart negotiations.
6: They want to meet, and we're meeting. We'll see what happens. There's a chance we could make a deal. Without what we did, they wouldn't even be talking to us.
5: A spokesman for Iran's foreign ministry says they have not asked to resume talks. T-Mobile says they're working to restore service after thousands of outages were reported to Down Detector. In a statement to ABC News, a company spokesperson said in part, quote, every available resource is focused on resolving this as quickly as possible. At its peak, there were more than 63,600 reports of outages. This is ABC News.
7: Here's your sports radio forecast. Tonight stays partly cloudy with a low around 68. Tuesday has a chance of showers and thunderstorms, staying partly sunny and hot with a high near 90. Chance of showers for Tuesday night, mostly cloudy with a low around 68. Wednesday will be sunny with a high near 85. And a sunny Thursday with a high near 86. And that's your forecast here on Sports Radio.
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17: Hey, Steve.
0: Steve's like, what? How'd I get in? From Memphis, what you know. Well, we just saying, hey, Steve, that's all, you know. L-O-N-A-G. Be with you another hour.
1: Black squirrel in Detroit. Even the squirrels are black in Detroit.
18: That's got to be racist.
0: Jemele Hill said, well, here's the blackest city in America. She ain't lying. Robin Gilbert on A. Magic City Monday. 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So make sure you're safe out there. Man, Rob G. Samuk, wildness happened again at UNC with Bill Belichick. And about what, a week or so ago, maybe two, we were having a conversation of how they were saying, oh, he was like, man, all things point to better. We got better players. We're going to be good. We all said it couldn't get any worse. And now, well, maybe a little bit.
19: Yeah. One of the things that Bill Belichick said that they have this season is a better culture, right? Well, I don't know how the culture is looking today because UNC football general manager Mike Lombardi, you remember him from the NFL, Fox Sports, The Athletic, has been placed on paid administrative leave by the university. The team announced it's effective immediately, but would not disclose any other details. And then later on in the day, The Athletic also reported that UNC has also been approached by the College Sports Commission about a potential investigation regarding Lombardi's actions, and the CSC is an enforcement body that looks into potential violations of NIL and revenue sharing rules. So we don't know if those are one single investigation or two separate investigations. Either way, not looking good for Mike Lombardi, Bill Belichick, and UNC.
1: Rob G, I question, NIL violation would be a leave of absence? I don't think so. You know what I mean? Like you got to.
19: They could be two different ones.
1: No, that's right. That's tough. That's what I'm saying. Like, Kelvin, does that make sense?
0: No, it could not be.
1: Like you could be under investigation, mm-hmm. but NIL, I don't think they make people stop working. A leave of absence with pay is serious business to me.
0: No, without
1: Something
0: a doubt.
1: Serious has happened.
0: And it's starting to seem like, Rob's, both of y'all, that, man, the whole, like, the idea of Patriot Way, not a Tar Heel Way, is like, stuff ain't been a lot of drama around and a lot of those, like, the structure, the hierarchy, if you will.
1: And it falls on Bill Belichick as well. These are his people, his hires, what's going on there.
0: Yeah.
1: The same way that if this thing had gotten turned around and was great,
0: you got all the credit.
1: You would get all the credit. Mm-hmm. Am I right? Like, it's not a one-way street.
0: And the best part about it, too, is the irony of Mr. No Distraction stays with the distraction now at this phase and point of his career. And then, to me, at what point, Rob's, both of y'all, like, is it just... What do you always say? You got what? 3 more years, give or take. When you retire, 3-4. What is it?
1: Yeah, something like that.
0: Something like that. The point is, we do wonder at a certain point, does Bill Belichick need to just, you had a great run, bro?
1: No, I agree.
0: You had an incredible run. You know, some controversy.
1: He's way older than me, right?
0: He's like 74 or something, if I believe. But you don't have to start a rebuild out of college. Or it's going to take time.
1: And you need to be careful, though, with the way people see you at the end, too.
0: 100%. I mean, we just talked about now. Obviously, he's going to get in the Hall of Fame.
1: Who was that? Rob G sent a picture of Bob Ryan. Oh, I'm sorry.
0: Man, yeah.
1: What?
0: You picked the wrong Rob.
19: I love Bob Ryan.
0: You picked the wrong Rob.
19: Are you kidding me?
0: It was the other Rob.
19: Boston Globe legend.
0: Again.
19: I'm glad he's still with us, by the way. Unlike you, Rob.
0: Well, what do you mean with us? Like working or like?
19: Just in general. Okay. I like all of everything about Bob Ryan.
1: Okay.
0: Yeah. Just saying. There's a certain look Rob doesn't like on television or on Zooms, and it's a certain age look and limit where Rob's
19: don't like
0: tap
19: old
0: out.
19: People,
0: Rob don't like old people.
1: I love the Golden Girls. How could I not like?
0: Because they were like 42.
1: Yeah, right.
0: We thought they were older. The mom was the youngest one, and she was like.
1: What's scary is like they're younger than I am right now.
0: They're like my age.
1: You know that? Like they're younger. Ain't that crazy?
0: No, what's crazy is every time somebody reminds me I'm older than Uncle Phil, I'm like, okay, this is crazy.
1: Are you when he was doing the show?
0: Yeah, like obviously maybe not the last season,
1: right,
0: but yeah,
1: when
0: like when he was on, I'm like, no. And then you look, at the
19: bro, it's like seeing George Costanza, how old he was on Seinfeld. You're like, man, I'm
0: he's
19: older
0: like
19: than
0: 36.
19: Yeah. Dude, look like he's 55.
0: Why was y'all looking so old, bro? Elijah, put up Rob Parker in high school, please.
1: What? No, I look young in high school.
0: No, you did. You look 32 with two kids and a 401k.
18: You look like you were running a company,
0: and you were 16.
1: Wow.
0: Why did y'all look so old back in the day?
1: Life was hard. We had to go outside. We had to earn our keep.
0: Actually, you might be right. Maybe people been pampered now.
1: I worked at a shoe store. I used to make Alex. I used to work 10 hours a week. There I am in high school.
0: First of all, Elijah, how did you
1: look
0: get
1: at that picture?
0: Fast? That's why you're goated.
1: Elijah, you are unbelievable. But I was in high school. I worked at a shoe store as a stock boy. And I used to bring home, I worked 10 hours a week and bring home $22.
18: Stop
1: that was my
18: it.
1: Paycheck.
0: And that was balling, too.
1: And I had money to take a chick on a movie
18: Stop.
1: Date,
18: yeah.
1: buy a couple of slices of pizza, a drink. Pay for my subway fare.
0: Yep.
18: Do you remember, Rob? How much was a movie back then?
1: Couple dollars.
0: Shh, man.
1: Seriously.
0: Yeah, my day movie was $5.50.
1: Yeah, like $5 would get both of us in and popcorn. Yeah.
19: And they mop daily at the theater that I was going to.
18: Oh, boy. It's so sticky here. I don't know why.
0: See, somehow.
19: Baby, it's a real nice
0: the
19: theater
0: off,
19: I want to go with you.
1: That was Wilkes-Barre, Pennsylvania. Okay. It's a bad part of my life.
0: Okay.
1: Wilkes-Barre, Pennsylvania.
0: We're glad you're past it now.
1: Thank God.
0: Now, that laugh sounded like he definitely frequented that place.
1: Well, I was laughing because my foot was stuck to the floor.
0: Oh, my God. That man came out his whole shoe.
18: I'm so confused. It's so sticky.
0: Not you hopping out the theater, 1 foot, shoe left...
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13: ABC News, I'm Stephanie Officer. Seattle rattled by the deadly shooting at a food festival yesterday and the ongoing manhunt for a suspect. ABC's Alex Stone.
14: Investigators believe at least three people were shooting at each other and the victims were caught in the crossfire. Police arresting one 15-year-old at the scene and saying a second suspect was killed during the shootout. Authorities looking for a third suspect, asking the public for help.
13: At least one person is dead. More than 300,000 have been evacuated in France and Spain as wildfires continue burning. ABC's Marcus Moore.
15: Spain declaring their first ever national emergency due to fires. More than 100,000 people either evacuating or ordered to shelter in place. Outside Valencia Saturday, authorities say a 78-year-old man was found dead, the country's first fire casualty.
13: Investigators say witnesses told them 18-year-old Nolan Wells was drinking heavily when he disappeared off of Mississippi Island July 4th. His cause of death still unknown. This is ABC News.
16: Here's your sports radio forecast. Tonight stays partly cloudy with a low around 68. Tuesday has a chance of showers and thunderstorms, staying partly sunny and hot with a high near 90. Chance of showers for Tuesday night, mostly cloudy with a low around 68. Wednesday will be sunny with a high near 85. And a sunny Thursday with a high near 86. And that's your forecast here on Sports Radio.
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0: basketball.
1: Like your first year?
0: Yeah, my freshman year.
1: So your freshman year out of high school, out of Palisades.
0: Yeah.
1: You went to Southern Colorado.
0: Yes, in Pueblo, Colorado.
1: Now, were you, was there a big NIL package that got you to Arizona?
2: Oh, how, NIL no? for Arnie Spanier, yes.
0: I got $100 off my fees. is what I got at the time.
1: We used to have to get deals for books if we wanted to go to play.
2: Yeah,
1: how many of my books are you going to pay
2: what
1: for?
2: What are books?
0: Yeah, what the hell with that? Yeah.
1: The athletic director at Oklahoma, Roger Denny, had a line this week that blew me away where he said the average cost of a college football roster has gone up 40% every single year.
0: Oh,
1: so if you were to fast forward that, my buddy Josh Helmer at our local station, KREF, if you were to fast forward that, just kind of like, I don't know, say 10 years down the road, that would mean if, and I don't think 40% growth will continue every single year, that would mean that the average college football, or at least the expense, the average expense would be $445 million.
2: But of course, currently, there is a salary cap in athletics. That's not just for football programs, people.
1: Nope.
2: That's theoretically for the entire athletic department.
0: Exactly.
2: Because, of course, the NCAA has leadership, you know, and rules that it can enforce. So that's, of course, being adhered to.
1: Yeah, that's funny. Everyone's like, we need new rules. I'm like, we have rules. Nobody follows them. It's the enforceability of the rules that we need. Hey, you can stream us live with the iHeart app wherever you are and wherever you happen to be. 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
21: ABC News, I'm Stephanie Officer. A judge in Los Angeles has ruled there is enough evidence to put singer David, real name David Burke, on trial for the death and dismemberment of 14-year-old Celeste Rivas Hernandez, LA District Attorney Nathan Hochman.
22: Mr. Burke now is eligible for death penalty. The death penalty considerations are now being weighed.
21: Burke has pleaded not guilty, and his attorneys say there is insufficient evidence for murder. New details after Brian Koberger filed court documents to challenge his conviction in the Idaho college murders following his guilty plea last year. ABC's Kana Whitworth.
23: Koberger is currently serving four consecutive life sentences. He's representing himself and has provided no new evidence. Legal experts say that post-conviction petitions are rarely overturned.
21: The Idaho college killer once studied false confessions as a criminology PhD student. He wrote in his studies in 2022, the American system has, quote, produced many false confessions. This is ABC News.
24: Here's your sports radio forecast. Tonight stays partly cloudy with a low around 68. Tuesday has a chance of showers and thunderstorms, staying partly sunny and hot with a high near 90. Chance of showers for Tuesday night, mostly cloudy with a low around 68. Wednesday will be sunny with a high near 85, and a sunny Thursday with a high near 86. And that's your forecast here on Sports Radio.
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1: I mean, we've worked together for 11 years, Arnie. For those of you that only listen to Fox Sports Radio during the week, Arnie and I have been you like to look at it as the kickoff of the week, right?
2: I look
1: at it as the recap of the weekend. Had I just completely and totally missed on you starting your collegiate career at USC?
0: It's longer than 11 years, but I can't believe you've not known that. I mean,
1: maybe I did. Listen, dude, I'm getting old. I'm forgetting a lot of things.
0: Like, you are forgetting a lot.
1: Don't come in here asking me my daughter's birthday right now. I'd be in a tough spot. But somebody was kind enough to send us what is the USC basketball schedule.
0: Oh, yeah.
1: And I don't even know if they call themselves Southern Colorado anymore, do they?
0: I don't know. I didn't hit on it. I don't know what they call themselves anymore. It used to be USC, University of Southern Colorado.
1: Thunderwolves?
0: No, it was the Indians back then, but that wasn't politically correct.
1: CSU,
0: that's no longer politically correct.
1: I think they're now CSU Pueblo.
0: Oh, that's it. Yeah, Colorado State University Pueblo. So now I have to tell everybody I went to Colorado State is what I usually say.
1: That's what you need to start saying. Jason,
0: it was a fun school. I actually still keep in touch with about three or four guys from there.
1: I can't believe that I never knew. So you went from Palisades

0: on the contract situation. They said that the 49ers are still the front runner to go ahead and get him, though. I mean, I think he's burned the bridge over there in Washington. Is he not, with all that baloney talk and stuff like that? I don't know. I think he does play, but it's going to be a limited amount of teams that have interest in him.
1: Yeah, here's what George Kittle had to say about the Brandon Ayuk situation.
2: I feel like I know basically everything that's happened and what's gone on, and I can't share all of that because it's not my business to share or tell.
3: Yeah.
2: But I just want to let you know that I feel like the Niners have done a very good job throughout the entire process,
3: right,
2: and have tried. Kyle has tried. John has tried.
3: Yes.
2: Teammates have tried. And this is where we are.
3: Yeah.
2: And
3: yeah.
2: So I think the organization itself.
3: Say. Yeah. Yeah.
2: I think the organization itself has done a really good job. And like I said, like, I know plenty of things. And I don't ever want to single out a player. I don't ever want to point a finger at anybody. But I've been here for 10 years, and I've been treated with nothing but respect and love my entire career. I feel like I've done it the right way as long as I can. You know, contract negotiations are also, those are all always hard for everybody.
3: Yeah.
2: And you just try your best to not be sensitive about it. But I will say, you know, Richard Sherman gave me like advice back in the day when I was going through my first contract negotiation. It was, contracts are like braces. They hurt and they suck the entire time. And then once you get your braces off and you get paid, you don't even remember having them. And it's a great time. Like, that's kind of the mindset you have to have. And, you know, if you get offended by something, you hold on to it. That's kind of on you, because everybody goes through contract negotiations and they're all difficult.
1: Isn't that old line? Hey, it's not personal. It's just business.
0: Right. Exactly. But it is personal. That's what it's all about. Of course it is.
1: Wait, hold on. Now you're saying it is personal?
0: It is personal when you're going through contract negotiations and they're saying, well, you're really not worth all that type of money. We don't want to pay you because this, that, or the other. Sure, it's personal when you hear that stuff.
1: Well, yeah, when you go out on social media and act like a jackass, of course it's going to become personal. Sorry, sorry, Mom, if you're listening. I'm trying to watch.
0: Can you imagine if our boss went to you, Chris, and said, no, Chris, we can't pay you that $1 million a year you want. You're just not funny enough and not good enough for that type of money. Sorry, my friend.
1: Well, that's why you have someone then that comes in on your side and doesn't go to social media and starts yelling at things. That's why you have an agent that
0: says,
1: no, no, no. Look, here's the people that he's brought to the show. Here's what the numbers look like in this case. This isn't like a one-sided thing. There's two sides to it. So they're going to say something back. You're going to go back at them too. So I don't understand.
0: Yeah,
1: why.
0: Yeah, but you
1: this
0: can never undo
1: like
0: the bad stuff that you hear, Chris. You can never undo that stuff.
1: Yeah, you can. You pay me enough money, I can completely forget everything bad you said about me. All right, when we come back, we'll hit your tweets with Arnie and Plank on Fox Sports Radio.
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16: ABC News, I'm Stephanie Officer. Tomorrow marks 5 months since the war with Iran started, and today, while on his way to Michigan, President Trump said he's in no rush to reach another ceasefire deal. The Strait of Hormuz is pretty much closed to maritime traffic, and there are threats to ships in the alternate route, the Red Sea.
17: I have a lot of patience. I have plenty of time. Plenty of time. Their whole shoreline's wiped out. The Strait is in very good shape. And we're talking right now. You know, they wanted to talk.
16: A spokesman for Iran's foreign ministry says they have not asked to resume talks. In Seattle, the King County Medical Examiner's Office has identified the victims of Sunday's shooting at a food festival. They are 56-year-old Ashley Whitehead and 44-year-old Carlos Israel Sanchez Villalaba. Officials say the third person who died is one of the suspects, 19-year-old Junior C. Nico Semo. A 15-year-old is in custody. Police are still searching for a third suspect. This is ABC News.
18: Here's your sports radio forecast. Tonight stays partly cloudy with a low around 68. Tuesday has a chance of showers and thunderstorms, staying partly sunny and hot with a high near 90. Chance of showers for Tuesday night, mostly cloudy with a low around 68. Wednesday will be sunny with a high near 85. And a sunny Thursday with a high near 86. And that's your forecast here on Sports Radio.
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1: All right, Jason and Mike are out tonight with Arnie Spanier. I'm Chris Plank. You can check out Jason's YouTube page. That's right. We got a YouTube channel. 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Again, that's Jason Smith Show. You can hit the subscribe button, tap the thumbs up icon, and comment away whether you agree or disagree. Let us know what you think. Again, just search Jason Smith Show on YouTube and subscribe today. I'm cracking up going through the Roman numeral rundown because we're reached about the halfway point, and I don't know if we're going to be able to get all this.
0: Yeah.
1: But it's ended up being a pretty wild day. You know, I mean, a Monday in the middle of summer, you think, not much going on. But we ended up, I mean, the Tarek Skubal stuff, if he's going to be a Dodger. After you telling everyone Steph Curry is getting traded last night, it looks like that.
0: It looked like it was going to happen until they decided to come together and have an agreement.
1: Didn't. It never looked like it was going to happen.
0: Look how fast they got together and said, okay, let's give you a new contract.
1: Yeah, after the aggregation from a comment that wasn't even made in the article, Vita Vea.
0: By the way, I think he's making a mistake, by the way, going back there and staying there the rest of his career.
1: Why?
0: He's not going to win there. So if that doesn't
1: mean already won there.
0: He's not going to win again there. So if that doesn't mean anything to him, by all means, stay there. You're devoted to them. You'll make a bunch of money. That's fine. But just know you're not going to win a championship anymore.
1: Steph Curry has won 4 NBA titles.
0: Right, and hold on to those nice, put them on the mantle and look at them because you're not going to win anymore.
1: Okay, so what? He's got 4. He's won the MVP. He's won the finals MVP. He might be one of the most decorated players in NBA history.
0: I agree with all that.
1: You're sitting here when he's 38 going, I don't know why. I mean, no one's just out there that's a contender right now tripping over themselves to get him. I mean, he's got $62 million.
0: Whoa. If it wasn't for the money, there'd be everybody bending over backwards.
1: But that's a factor in this.
0: Right, right.
1: If LeBron James was signing a deal like that with the Lakers, it would be great right now. But he wasn't giving that hometown discount.
0: Well, you didn't want him anyway. You were ready to move on. You did not want LeBron back, even if you were paying him $10 an hour. You didn't want him.
1: If I was paying him $10 an hour, Arnie, not to go literal Chris on you here or anything, but yes, I would want him back. You just saw one story, like everyone else did. It's been aggregated everywhere, in which it's like, hey, the Warriors have to start thinking about a post-Steph Curry life. And everyone suddenly says, oh, he's getting traded. He's getting dealt. I think he's pretty happy in Golden State. What's wrong with that? And you say he's not going to win. You know, they've got the kid from Michigan that came in and looked pretty good in the summer league.
0: He won the MVP of the summer league.
1: Kristaps Porzingis is there, made a deal to go get him.
0: Oh, boy.
1: You still got Jimmy Butler coming back at some point. Giving Draymond. Why are you laughing at Jimmy Butler?
0: Oh, he's so great.
1: What's coming wrong with Jimmy Butler?
0: That guy's career is done. It is O-V-E-R for Jimmy Butler, all right? So in name alone, he's Jimmy Butler. That's about it.
1: I mean, literally, he was playing really good ball before he got injured. I mean, you're acting like this dude hasn't been, you know, he was the finals of the Eastern Conference MVP. He's a 6-time All-Star. Like, you're just burying this guy? It's Arnie Plank on Fox Sports Radio. We are
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10: ABC News, I'm Stephanie Officer. A judge in Los Angeles has ruled there is enough evidence to put singer David, real name David Burke, on trial for the death and dismemberment of 14-year-old Celeste Rivas Hernandez. LA District Attorney Nathan Hochman.
11: Mr. Burke now is eligible for death penalty. The death penalty considerations are now being weighed.
10: Burke has pleaded not guilty. His attorneys say there is insufficient evidence for murder. At least one tornado in the Midwest Monday. More than 500,000 customers lost power in Illinois, Wisconsin, and Indiana. ABC News meteorologist Danny Beckstrom.
12: Strong storms in the mid-Atlantic by morning and drenching downpours bringing flood concerns to the I-95 corridor by midday. Flood watches posted in Philly and New York City with this slow-moving storm keeping heavy rain in play Wednesday as well. The other big story is the dangerous heat in the center of the country. Millions under heat alerts, cities like Memphis. That heat holds into at least Wednesday.
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13: Here's your sports radio forecast. Today has a chance of showers and thunderstorms, staying partly sunny and hot with a high near 90. Chance of showers for tonight, mostly cloudy with a low around 68. Wednesday will be sunny, with a high near 85. A sunny Thursday with a high near 86. And Friday will be mostly sunny with a high near 88. And that's your forecast here on Sports Radio.
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3: in-depth on all the big stories in the sports world, including busy night in baseball and beyond. What's going on, Steve?
15: And we can update that late game because in spectacular Angels-like fashion, they have given Houston 4 runs in the top of the ninth. And now it is 6-4 Houston leading at the Angels as Josh Hader is on to try and close it in the bottom of the ninth. It was a 4-0 Angels lead going to the fourth. It was still 4-2 to start the night. A fielder's choice error got him one run. A bases loaded hit batter got Houston the tying run. The next batter was walked with bases loaded. And then on a roller to the pitcher, a fielding error brought home the next run. It was just an astounding comedy, batter after batter, 6-4 Houston in the lead. If the Angels lose this, they will tie the Rockies for the worst record in the major leagues this
16: year.
15: 42-65. Well, guys, as NFL veterans do all report to training camps by tomorrow, and all the draft choices is now signed, some people are already looking forward to next month's fantasy football drafts. And can I just mention a couple of notes as we get toward that? Yeah, there's no A.J. Brown in Philadelphia anymore. And yes, Devontae Smith should be the guy in the wideouts room. But Philly did draft a wide receiver in the first round from USC. Yep. Mekhi Lemon, I expect to at some point be productive for Philadelphia this year. He's coming off a season with USC where he had about 80 catches, 1,100 yards, and 11 touchdowns in 12 games with the Trojans. What I don't know is what's going to happen with the Tampa Bay Bucks running back room. They have Bucky Irving coming off a bad season and multiple injuries. And they have Kenneth Gainwell now, who is quite productive second half of last season with the Steelers. That might be a risk for either of those if you're going for a Tampa Bay running back this season. Still, the Raiders have the tight end. If you want production, go for that tight end or the Cardinals tight end. You should be just fine. Thank you. The Browns apparently have a quarterback this season and we'll see a real offense. Does that mean that you can get Jerry Jeudy really cheaply in fantasy football drafts this year?
3: Maybe.
15: I am very interested in the Steelers having wide receiver Michael Pittman because he was productive with Indy and he goes with a team that I assume will move the ball. And so that's curious to me. Pittman attractive as a Steeler. And everybody loves the Notre Dame running back, the first rounder of the Cardinals, Jeremiah Love.
16: Yeah.
15: Drafted number 3 overall in the NFL. I'm not saying he's going to be number 3 overall in your fantasy draft, but he's certainly going to be taken in the first 3 rounds, the way things are looking.
3: Are we starting? Is that one? I mean, Arnie, I know you've got about probably, what, 2 or 3 fantasy leagues.
16: No, I just do one. I've been in one, and I just stick with it because I can't.
15: He's relying on the rumors website that you
3: NFL RMRS. By the way, DeSager, this overall website, this Twitter feed, do you follow, Arnie, I'm just, again, do you follow Football Crave? Is that where you saw this?
16: Huh? Do I follow it or does the
3: Well, it's you sent me the tweet from it. I'm sorry. I was talking, the Football Crave one that had the Bryce Young report.
16: I don't follow it. I just found it. I don't know where I found it from.
3: Are you sure you're not 12? I mean, I feel like I'm talking to my daughter right now, trying to figure out where she did something.
16: I don't know where I find these stories from, man. I do work before I come on the air. So I'm scrolling and looking and different websites and Twitter and this and that and trying to come up with different stories. What don't you understand?
3: Well, because it takes one click for you to realize that it's a parody or a fake. Like, here's one from Football Crave DeSager. After Tuesday's practice, Mike Vrabel followed up his puppy surprise by bringing a rescue cat.
16: Right, I saw the cat one. I didn't fall for that one. I didn't send that one, did I now?
3: But it's still, it's the same Twitter feed. Like, you wouldn't think, hey, this might, this, they have one where Travis Hunter, like, Travis Hunter looks good, and it's the Predator running routes. I mean, can you?
15: This is a really odd combination, because it's a guy who literally has too much time on his hands, but actually doesn't use that time to investigate anything.
3: You have more time.
16: It's
3: than
16: like
3: anybody.
16: NBA Centel, right? Is that
3: that's
16: the one?
3: That's his other favorite, too. Right, I'm sorry. To
15: you reference anyway, Carolina, though. It's one other fantasy thing that, yes, Chuba Hubbard can be productive, but if Jonathan Brooks is at all healthy and finally getting some games for Carolina, wouldn't you just at the end of your draft, just in case, draft a guy who was, you know, he was a known quantity as a talent in college, right? I'm talking to the right guy on this one.
3: I think you are.
15: Jonathan Brooks, if he get, I mean, he hasn't yet. I realize that. And probably draft picks have been wasted left and right on him in the past, the last couple of years. But if he, I mean, if he's Jonathan Brooks that we thought he was in college, I mean.
3: He was really, really good in college.
15: I would take a late round flyer and he out of Texas.
3: His 1,100-yard season, 10 tugs whenever he was with Texas. And then he gets dinged up as soon as he comes to the league. But I like it. I like it as a late-round flyer.
15: And one college note, we mentioned the Michael Lombardi story, paid leave at North Carolina. Got to mention again, we are only, well, a month and 2 days away from the start of college football season. And it's North Carolina that has the opening game in Dublin against TCU. And that's that so-called week zero. USC is going to be hosting San Jose State that day. There's also a Fox UNLV hosting Memphis that opening end of July Saturday.
3: Good stuff, Steve. See, we still have a segment, even there with the power hour. Wait, hold on. That was the power hour.
16: Yeah, that's the bonus hour.
3: The bonus hour is coming up next. Arnie has one whole pick for you, and we'll hit some of your tweets that are rolling in. And for Jason and Mike, it's Arnie and Plank right here on Fox Sports Radio.
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9: And here's what you need to know.
10: The late game's done in Major League Baseball in Anaheim. Houston gets 4 runs in the top of the 9th to win 6-4 over the Angels. Only one of those 4 late runs was earned. Cleveland at Cincinnati rained out. They'll play a doubleheader on Tuesday. The Cubs, after a rain delay at the start, won at St. Louis 7-3. Yankees won at the White Sox 9-5. Yankees outfielder Cody Bellinger is out 4 to 6 weeks. He has a grade 2 strained hamstring. The Mets blitzed Atlanta 14-3. Francisco Lindor, 2 homers, 6 RBIs. Wins for Boston and San Francisco. Victories for Baltimore and Toronto. Pittsburgh in 10 innings edged Arizona 3-2. Texas beat Seattle 7-3. Jock Peterson, 2 early homers. And Miami, with 3 runs in the bottom of the 9th, beat Philadelphia 8-7 to end a 12-game losing streak. Tampa Bay Bucks defensive tackle Vita Vea has requested a trade after not getting a contract extension. I'm Steve DeSager.
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9: 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And sitting in for Jason Smith and Mike Harmon, here's Arnie Spanier and Chris Plank.
16: What do you say, bonus hour?
17: Bonus
16: fourth hour?
17: Bonus hour, my friend.
16: How are you doing staying up late now 3 of the last 4 nights? You okay?
17: Oh, wow. I get the whole week off and then I don't have to come back and work until Saturday.
16: What a life this man lives. What a life. Well,
17: you know, I am busy during the week, though. It's not like I don't do anything.
16: Like, what do you, just out of curiosity, we talked about this a little bit last night, but you had a show tonight. So you had to send me all the screenshots of the Steph Curry reports. Tonight.
17: Right, exactly. Right.
16: So, like, what does a Tuesday look like for Arnie's?
17: Well, nothing. I have nothing Tuesday. I don't have anything.
16: Central and Eastern time zone.
17: Yeah, I don't have anything going on Tuesday.
16: But you just said you're busy during the day.
17: Well, Wednesday I got basketball in the morning.
16: Your basketball league?
17: Yeah. No, it's not a league. It's just pickup games with a bunch of old men.
16: Well, what happened to your, like, senior
17: pickleball?
16: Olympic team?
17: The pickleball we play on Fridays. But I kind of, we have a choice. Monday, Wednesday, Friday, you can play pickleball or basketball. I've kind of just stuck with the basketball. I really didn't take to pickleball like everybody else's. It's just, it wasn't my game. There's a new show on Apple TV.

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8: Here's your sports radio forecast. Today has a chance of showers and thunderstorms, staying partly sunny and hot with a high near 90. Chance of showers for tonight, mostly cloudy with a low around 68. Wednesday will be sunny with a high near 85. A sunny Thursday with a high near 86. And Friday will be mostly sunny with a high near 88. And that's your forecast here on Sports Radio.
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15: ABC News, I'm Stephanie Officer. A judge in Los Angeles has ruled there is enough evidence to put singer David, real name David Burke, on trial for the death and dismemberment of 14-year-old Celeste Rivas Hernandez. LA District Attorney Nathan Hochman.
16: Mr. Burke now is eligible for death penalty. The death penalty considerations are now being weighed.
15: Burke has pleaded not guilty. His attorneys say there is insufficient evidence for murder. At least one tornado in the Midwest Monday. More than 500,000 customers lost power in Illinois, Wisconsin, and Indiana. ABC News meteorologist Danny Beckstrom.
17: Strong storms in the mid-Atlantic by morning and drenching downpours bringing flood concerns to the I-95 corridor by midday. Flood watches posted in Philly and New York City, with this slow-moving storm keeping

0: heavy rain in play Wednesday as well. The other big story is the dangerous heat in the center of the country. Millions under heat alerts, cities like Memphis. That heat holds into at least Wednesday.
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2: Here's your sports radio forecast. Today has a chance of showers and thunderstorms, staying partly sunny and hot with a high near 90. Chance of showers for tonight, mostly cloudy with a low around 68. Wednesday will be sunny with a high near 85. A sunny Thursday with a high near 86. And Friday will be mostly sunny with a high near 88. And that's your forecast here on Sports Radio.
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15: ABC News, I'm Stephanie Officer. Tomorrow marks 5 months since the war with Iran started, and today, while on his way to Michigan, President Trump said he's in no rush to reach another ceasefire deal. The Strait of Hormuz is pretty much closed to maritime traffic, and there are threats to ships in the alternate route, the Red Sea.
16: I have a lot of patience. I have plenty of time. Plenty of time. Their whole shoreline's wiped out. The Strait is in very good shape. And we're talking right now. You know, they wanted to talk.
15: A spokesman for Iran's foreign ministry says they have not asked to resume talks. In Seattle, the King County Medical Examiner's Office has identified the victims of Sunday's shooting at a food festival. They are 56-year-old Ashley Whitehead and 44-year-old Carlos Israel Sanchez Villalaba. Officials say the third person who died is one of the suspects, 19-year-old Junior C. Nico Semo. A 15-year-old is in custody. Police are still searching for a third suspect. This is ABC News.
17: Here's your sports radio forecast. Today has a chance of showers and thunderstorms, staying partly sunny and hot with a high near 90. Chance of showers for tonight, mostly cloudy with a low around 68. Wednesday will be sunny with a high near 85. A sunny Thursday with a high near 86. And Friday will be mostly sunny with a high near 88. And that's your forecast here on Sports Radio.
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1: Here's your sports radio forecast. Today has a chance of showers and thunderstorms, staying partly sunny and hot with a high near 90. Chance of showers for tonight, mostly cloudy with a low around 68. Wednesday will be sunny with a high near 85. A sunny Thursday with a high near 86. And Friday will be mostly sunny with a high near 88. And that's your forecast here on Sports Radio.
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16: ABC News, I'm Stephanie Officer. A judge in Los Angeles has ruled there is enough evidence to put singer David, real name David Burke, on trial for the death and dismemberment of 14-year-old Celeste Rivas Hernandez. LA District Attorney Nathan Hochman.
17: Mr. Burke now is eligible for death penalty. The death penalty considerations are now being weighed.
16: Burke has pleaded not guilty. His attorneys say there is insufficient evidence for murder. At least one tornado in the Midwest Monday. More than 500,000 customers lost power in Illinois, Wisconsin, and Indiana. ABC News meteorologist Danny Beckstrom.
18: Strong storms in the mid-Atlantic by morning and drenching downpours bringing flood concerns to the I-95 corridor by midday. Flood watches posted in Philly and New York City, with this slow-moving storm keeping heavy rain in play Wednesday as well. The other big story is the dangerous heat in the center of the country. Millions under heat alerts, cities like Memphis. That heat holds into at least Wednesday.
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19: Here's your sports radio forecast. Today has a chance of showers and thunderstorms, staying partly sunny and hot with a high near 90. Chance of showers for tonight, mostly cloudy with a low around 68. Wednesday will be sunny with a high near 85. A sunny Thursday with a high near 86. And Friday will be mostly sunny with a high near 80.

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16: And here's what you need to know.
17: Tampa Bay Bucks defensive tackle Vita Vea has requested a trade after not getting a contract extension. All NFL veterans report to training camps by Tuesday. Veteran linebacker safety Jamal Adams signed with Minnesota. Colts quarterback Daniel Jones says he'll practice fully this Wednesday after last year's torn Achilles. The Packers place tight end Tucker Kraft on the PUP list, and defensive lineman at Green Bay Micah Parsons is expected to go on the physically unable to perform list on Tuesday. To Major League Baseball, Miami ended a 12-game losing streak with an 8-7 win over Philadelphia, beating closer Joan Duran with 3 runs in the bottom of the 9th. Cleveland at Cincinnati was rained out. They'll play a doubleheader on Tuesday. Yankees outfielder Cody Bellinger is out 4 to 6 weeks with a grade 2 strained hamstring. Yankees won 9-5 at the White Sox. And Houston, with 4 in the 9th, beat the Angels 6-4. I'm Steve DeSager.
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19: Big, here we go, Ben.
20: We begin
19: with Mallet, a public pain.

0: in solar system, chaos is not some kind of crisis. It's not. It's practically standard company policy. Not that Belichick or the people working under Belichick would know, because they don't exactly read the rule book and they don't go to HR seminars and mandatory compliance online training. To all of that, it would appear, based on years and years of research, they go fooey. Fooey is what they do. Living on the razor's edge. Living on the razor's edge. Now, the default factory setting for the Belichickian galaxy is just living on a wing and a prayer. That's pretty much it. Now, remember, this is the same operation. I know it's not at North Carolina. It was at the New England Patriots. While Belichick was coaching the Patriots, they had a guy named Aaron Hernandez, an active player on the Patriot roster, which would not have been a problem if he hadn't been led away one day in handcuffs because he murdered someone, which he was convicted of. Who goofed? I've got to know. So compared to that, whatever that was with Aaron Hernandez back in the day with the Patriots at North Carolina, this is a minor HR complaint. Just a minor HR complaint. Sounds like double parking compared to what Aaron Hernandez did there. Now, we'll see if new information comes out. At this point, it's a disgruntled former employee. I don't know Michael Lombardi. He seems like a pretty gruff guy. I don't know what happened, what didn't happen there. I do know with Belichick, when controversy strikes, and it often does, nobody blinks, because the motto has always been, we'll handle it internally. We're on to Cincinnati. We're on to Cincinnati. It is less human resources for the Belichickian galaxy. It's more like Survivor, the football edition. Survivor, the football edition. So your GM got benched. Okay, business as usual. Nothing to see here. And in his empire, the Belichickian empire there, controversy is not an exception. It's built straight into the operating manual. It's right there. Page 2 of the operating manual. Which, again, is good for what we do here, sports talk, radio fodder. And North Carolina's got more attention for less wins than anybody outside of Colorado. It is the Ben Maller Show. If you'd like to be part, you can join us right now, 877-99 on Fox. That's 877-996-6369. Well, it's a story that often happens in basketball and in football. It does not happen in baseball all that much. A MLB All-Star has unfollowed his team and deleted all photographic evidence, like Joseph Stalin did back in Russia, that he ever played for the team he's currently playing for. And we've got that, and a former Red Sox star drawing interest and could be on the move again as the baseball trade deadline gets closer and closer and closer. We'll get to all that. We'll take your calls. 877-99 on Fox. 877-996-6369. I got an open line. Call right now. Also on X at Ben Maller. We'll get to it all. We will do it next.
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21: Here's your sports radio forecast. Today has a chance of showers and thunderstorms, staying partly sunny and hot with a high near 90. Chance of showers for tonight, mostly cloudy with a low around 68. Wednesday will be sunny with a high near 85. A sunny Thursday with a high near 86. And Friday will be mostly sunny with a high near 88. And that's your forecast here on Sports Radio.
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14: We got what they want.
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15: This is no longer a theory. It's a hypothesis. Like we've had it tested multiple times.

0: 18 starts. And you boomers don't care about wins and losses. He's 3-9 in overall. Although the more important stat, I believe, and it is interesting to note, the more important stat is your team's record when you enter a game. Like, what is your record in games you have pitched in? And the Seattle Mariners this year, if you look at the game log of this man, not great. His record, or the Mariners' record, when Luis Castillo's appeared in a game, he's done pitched in 19 games. They are 6-13, 7 games under .500, which I don't think is going to get it done. I don't, but I know it is going to get it done. Cite the Bite, the great sports radio mystery. Cite the Bite, and you can be part of this, which probably is not a good idea. We'll do it anyway. Cite the Bite, the great sports radio mystery. We'll get to that, and we will do it next.
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3: ABC News, I'm Sherry Preston. Some rough weather in the Midwest, including a reported tornado.
4: A line of severe storms slamming the Midwest. AccuWeather Storm Chaser is tracking a twister near Appleton, Wisconsin. Multiple cars buried under twisted sheet metal. The National Weather Service estimating it was an EF2, packing winds of at least 111 miles per hour.
3: ABC Sophie Flay, those storms now moving into the east. A strong earthquake registering magnitude 7.1, shaking southern Japan today. A tsunami advisory issued, but no reports of unusual activity at any of Japan's nuclear power plants. French authorities ordering another 4,000 people to evacuate along the Atlantic coast as returning heat threatens firefighters' efforts to contain wildfires. Elsewhere in France, 54-year-old Zinedine Zidane, arguably France's greatest player ever, has been hired to coach the men's national soccer team. And today marks the beginning of the sixth month in the war with Iran. This is ABC News.
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20: Here's your sports radio forecast. Today, a chance of showers and thunderstorms with highs around 92. Tonight, a continued chance of thunderstorms, lows around 68. And plenty of sunshine expected on Wednesday, highs in the upper 80s. And that's forecast on Sports Radio.
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1: It is two pros and a cup of Joe here on Fox Sports Radio. LeVar Arrington, Brady Quinn, Jonas Knox with you. Up next, we will have another edition of In Case You Missed It featuring an NFL organization that is back to their old tricks. 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
13: I'm Clark Palmer, Dear Virginia Sports Update. We start with baseball in the Carolina League tonight. Salem is at Kannapolis, and Fayetteville plays host to Hill City. In the Appalachian League, it's Pulaski at Bluefield. NFL news, Washington has fired tight ends coach Ben Steele. He was arrested and charged with DWI more than a month ago. The Commanders' first full practice of training camp is tomorrow. Preseason kicks off a week from Thursday with Carolina going up against Arizona in the Hall of Fame game. Washington's first preseason game is set for August 14th against Miami Dolphins. Hockey news, the Roanoke Radio Dogs announced yesterday that defenseman Trey DeLory has signed a contract for this upcoming season, which will be his second with Roanoke. He played in 26 games last season after signing in December. Racing, both NASCAR and IndyCar are off until August the 9th. NASCAR runs at Iowa Speedway, while IndyCar is at Portland International Raceway in Oregon. This has been your Virginia Sports Update.
3: ABC News. I'm Sherry Preston. Strong storms battering parts of the Midwest, including

0: Nashua, Wisconsin.
1: I just wanted some rain, Lord, not this.
2: It was intense. A lot of noise.
0: Their town taking a direct hit by a tornado, at least four more touching down in Illinois. Southern Japan rattled by a 7.1 magnitude earthquake. Japanese broadcaster NHK saying there are injuries at a shopping mall where the roof collapsed. It's been 5 months since the president first ordered attacks on Iran. For now, the latest pause in fighting holding. Javed Ali is a former senior director of counterterrorism at the National Security Council.
3: We're looking at the potential for perhaps a diplomatic breakthrough. But again, if talks break down, if the Iranians start to try to impose costs on the U.S., then we're going to go back to the fighting we've seen the past couple of weeks.
0: President Trump welcomes Israel's prime minister and Ukraine's president to Washington today. This afternoon, he will attend the funeral for Senator Lindsey Graham. This is ABC News.
4: Here's your sports radio forecast. Today, a chance of showers and thunderstorms with highs around 92. Tonight, a continued chance of thunderstorms, lows around 68. And plenty of sunshine expected on Wednesday, highs in the upper 80s. And that's forecast on Sports Radio.
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0: You know, he took the sobriety field test, but they said he failed it miserably. Which one is worse, saying I don't want to take the blood test and I'm trying to talk myself out or and talk you guys out of taking me in? I'm not like resisting arrest. I'm just telling you y'all shouldn't arrest me. Or is it worse to just be flat out, yeah, I'm faded and I'm again? Drunk?
1: So, it was suspicion of driving while intoxicated, refusing to take a blood breath test, and obstructing or resisting an officer without force.
2: Without force.
0: So in other words, he was like, yeah, on mean? One side of the car, know. The cop was on one side of the car. He's like, nah, we're not going in.
1: I don't know.
0: You gotta get me.
1: I don't know what
0: no,
1: it is.
0: No, no.
1: Have you guys ever been pulled over and given a roadside test?
0: No.
1: I have.
0: Well,
2: really?
0: Because
2: yeah, you get arrested?
0: Because no, there's a fine. Suspicion of you being intoxicated. Because
1: I went to go change the station on my car. It was late at night, and I was driving my girlfriend at the time.
0: And you swerved.
1: And she was butchered. I was not. And but I swerved. I swerved, and they pulled me
0: well,
1: over.
0: There you go.
1: Gave me a roadside
0: and,
1: test.
0: And as they should have.
1: And I failed it miserably.
0: Did you really?
1: No, it was awful.
0: They took you in?
1: No, I just they were like, okay, like let's do the breath test. I did the breath test? Nothing. But like the actual,
2: that's you're just weird. Like you're just not an athlete.
1: You're just saying, listen, buddy,
0: you did the wrong test. You did the wrong. I'll just take the breath of life.
1: Listen, buddy, why'd you?
2: That boy is white.
1: Listen, buddy, why'd you?
0: He's got two
1: over?
0: Left feet. Jeez.
1: You know what? We're gonna give him a
2: like, sir.
0: No ankles.
2: Before I write you this ticket, let me ask you something. Did you ever play high school football? They're like, you didn't play much, did you? You just rode the bench.
1: Got
2: like,
1: the.
0: Right. We're gonna give you a citation for that too.
1: They gave me a DWW, driving while white.
0: Dang. That means you got off. That's God.
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9: This is Tailgate Talk. We're taking a look at two defensive playmakers who are entering crucial make-or-break seasons. In Carolina, linebacker Devin Lloyd joined the Panthers on a three-year, $45 million deal. It could look like a massive steal if he can repeat his 2025 Pro Bowl form. During his 4 years with Jacksonville, Lloyd averaged 109 tackles a season and grabbed 9 total career interceptions. The big test now, defensive coordinator Ajero Averro needs a disruptive blitzer at inside linebacker, and Lloyd's skill set might be the perfect puzzle piece. In Washington, defensive tackle Deron Payne faces a defining year. While he's been a staple on the line, his sack numbers have lagged since signing a four-year, $90 million deal in 2023. But Payne historically thrives when playing for his next contract. Head coach Dan Quinn says Payne's ability to play both end and nose tackle will give the defense the ultimate flexibility. Two new systems, two defenders trying to unlock their highest potential. I'm Ian Price.
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2: Regional mediators led by Qatar and Pakistan report progress in efforts to return the United States and Iran to negotiations and avert all-out war in the Middle East. A three-day pause in claimed strikes follows weeks of escalating conflict sparked by attacks in the Strait of Hormuz. While scattered attacks by armed groups highlight lingering regional tensions, diplomats remain focused on bridging the gap between Washington and Tehran. Meanwhile, rising global crude oil prices, now reaching $100 a barrel, are putting an increasing financial squeeze on southwestern Virginia farmers. Local agriculture suppliers state that surging crude prices have driven up fuel, shipping, and fertilizer costs across the board. Farm groups estimate local producers are paying an extra $1,500 just to fill tractor and equipment fuel tanks during peak summer agriculture operations. Emergency responders and school officials in Henry County conducted a large-scale active shooter drill at Magna Vista High School yesterday. The comprehensive training exercise brought together local law enforcement, firefighters, and school staff to test emergency response times and practice critical student-parent reunification procedures ahead of the upcoming school year. I'm Ian Price, and that's the news.
1: And now, Steve Covino.
3: Oh, boy.
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1: Rich Davis. 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
3: 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I want to talk about how the 49ers are healthy.
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7: You need to know.
8: Tampa Bay Bucs defensive tackle Vita Vea has requested a trade after not getting a contract extension. All NFL veterans report to training camps by Tuesday. Veteran linebacker safety Jamal Adams signed with Minnesota. Colts quarterback Daniel Jones says he'll practice fully this Wednesday after last year's torn Achilles. The Packers place tight end Tucker Kraft on the PUP list, and defensive lineman at Green Bay Micah Parsons is expected to go on the physically unable to perform list on Tuesday. To Major League Baseball, Miami ended a 12-game losing streak with an 8-7 win over Philadelphia, beating closer Joan Duran with three runs in the bottom of the ninth. Cleveland at Cincinnati was rained out. They'll play a doubleheader on Tuesday. Yankees outfielder Cody Bellinger is out 4 to 6 weeks with a grade 2 strain hamstring. Yankees won 9-5 at the White Sox. And Houston, with four in the ninth, beat the Angels 6-4. I'm Steve DeSager.
9: You know what time it is?
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0: bad. And I was like, oh no.
1: I don't know
0: what's going on with
2: that. Tell everybody who's in the dark about what you're talking about.
1: What?
0: Jonas is telling. I'm not saying anything.
2: No, go ahead, Jonas.
1: I'm not saying anything.
2: You brought it up.
1: Nobody. I'm not leaving anybody in the marketing dark with this stuff. I'm not doing it.
0: That was a sly as
1: I'm not.
2: Okay.
0: Like, that was a sly.
1: Just saying Jeff Saturday.
0: What a broadcast radio professional you got there. Right. Yeah.
1: By the way, trained to push past the pain. 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Up next, we're going to ask the question.
2: That's why you stopped joking.
1: What are we watching? And it's yours right here on FSR.
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8: Caitlin Clark is still the biggest star in the league. And I realized that on the floor about this, what I'm going to say is really unfair. Caitlin Clark's got to be spectacular for this to continue. And again, I say it again, it's unfair to ask her to be spectacular, but she sort of has to be.
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15: I'm Clark Palmer with your Virginia Sports Update. We start with baseball in the Carolina League tonight. Salem is at Kannapolis, and Fayetteville plays host to Hill City. In the Appalachian League, it's Pulaski at Bluefield. NFL news, Washington has fired tight ends coach Ben St-

0: CEO. He was arrested and charged with DWI more than a month ago. The Commanders' first full practice of training camp is tomorrow. Preseason kicks off a week from Thursday with Carolina going up against Arizona in the Hall of Fame game. Washington's first preseason game is set for August 14th against Miami Dolphins. Hockey news. The Roanoke Radio Dogs announced yesterday that defenseman Trey Delory has signed a contract for this upcoming season, which will be his second with Roanoke. He played in 26 games last season after signing in December. Racing, both NASCAR and IndyCar are off until August the 9th. NASCAR runs at Iowa Speedway, while IndyCar is at Portland International Raceway in Oregon. This has been your Virginia Sports Update.
1: ABC News, I'm Sherry Preston. The sun coming up on a mess for a lot of people after storms blasted part of the Midwest.
2: I headed down to the basement with my kitty. And when I come up, it's like a war zone
1: that
2: here.
1: That person in Wisconsin after a reported tornado near Appleton. Several more touching down in Illinois. The Northeast could deal with flooding later today. President Trump this morning meets with the president of Ukraine and then the prime minister of Israel 5 months to the day after the start of the war with Iran. Last year, Brian Koberger stood before a judge admitting that he stabbed four University of Idaho students to death.
3: Are you pleading guilty freely and voluntarily?
4: Yes.
1: But now he claims that confession was coerced. He's trying to withdraw the plea and go to trial. French officials ordering the evacuations of another 4,000 people from tourist sites along the Atlantic coast with wildfires closing in. Damage and injuries reported in Japan after a strong 7.1 magnitude quake. This is ABC News.
0: Here's your sports radio forecast. Today, chance of showers and thunderstorms with highs around 92. Tonight, a continued chance of thunderstorms, lows around 68, and plenty of sunshine expected on Wednesday, highs in the upper 80s. And that's forecast on Sports Radio.
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1: That's the crazy thing. It worked.
0: LeVar Arrington, Brady Quinn, Jonas Knox with you here. Coming up top of next hour, a little over 10 minutes from now, it's Red Ass time. Pete Prisco's going to stop by. We will catch up with Pete again at top of next hour here on FSR. 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
2: So much to watch, so little time.
3: I ate his liver with some fava beans.
2: But still, everyone wants to know.
4: Shame.
2: What the hell are we watching?
5: To tell you the truth, I don't give a
1: dang.
0: All right. this has really turned into LeVar's time to shine. You know, do you remember Willy Wonka and the Chocolate Factory where there was a kid, Mike TV? He watched everything. We watched the Cubs last night. I've been watching a lot of the Weather Channel. There are storms through the Midwest. By the way, there was a storm front for an hour that hit Chicago yesterday that looked like the end of the world. It was wild to see. So that's what we've been watching. And then there's a Netflix reality show called WWE Unreal where they go behind the scenes on sort of how they do everything. I think a lot of it is manufactured, believe it or not. I don't think it's actually giving away any secrets. I think a lot of it is for the show, but kind of interesting to see how that whole operation is. That's what I got.
1: Nice.
0: What about you, Jukes?
6: I'm not watching anything right now. I've been Huddle is like not the easiest app to use for me. I don't know why.
7: It'll lock up.
6: I know you know what I'm talking about.
7: Quick second, yeah,
6: yeah. For those who don't, if you're a sports parent, you know you're able to watch film of like games or practices, whatever. But I don't know. It's kind of complicated. Anyway, I'm trying to help out with a little middle school team I'm helping out with. So watch some of that tape, and then I've obviously been watching tape preparing for Big Ten Media Days this week. So. In Chicago, the Big Ten's all getting together and preparing for some of those interviews, some of those conversations with the coaches and players. Kind of been more in football mode right now.
0: What about you, Sticks?
7: So I watched The Amateur last evening. Just stumbled upon it. It was really good. Has Rami Malek in it and Lawrence Fishburne, Rami's wife.
6: Oh, okay.
7: It's a spy thriller. It's a pretty cool show.
6: He's a CIA decoder, right?
7: Yes. And he like did all the programming for all the, like their surveillance and stuff like that. So when his, you know, he had something happen to his wife, he went out, found the people who did it basically, and was ready. He was like risking it all to do it. So it's a pretty cool movie. I thought it was pretty entertaining.
6: Is John Bernthal in that?
7: Who?
6: John Bernthal. I think he's in that. Maybe. He's in like everything lately.
7: Maybe. I don't know.
8: He's in The Odyssey.
7: I'm going to watch that
8: and
7: tonight.
8: Spider-Man.
6: He's in like every movie tonight. In some sort of role.
7: I'm going to watch The Odyssey tonight. I'm caught up on House of Dragons. Waiting for Cape Fear.
6: You need to go in one of those 4DX theaters. Have you seen those?
7: No.
6: Oh, they're
8: your
6: wild.
8: Seat shakes.
7: I have been in there.
9: We are.
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15: Firefighters in southwestern France are working to hold a vast wildfire along the Atlantic coast as returning heat and drier air threaten to spark new flare-ups. Regional authorities issued fresh evacuation orders for 1,000 people in a coastal tourist area today after detecting overnight spot fires. The wildly unpredictable blaze has already burned an area 4 times the size of Paris, forcing more than 220,000

0: 2,000 people to evacuate their homes. Pulaski Town Council voted unanimously last night to suspend Councilman Steven Erickson following his arrest on federal child exploitation charges. Federal prosecutors allege Erickson used a messaging app to solicit illicit material. Town leaders are formally urging Erickson to resign by September 1st, warning that if he remains in office, the council will vote to remove him and schedule a special election. Virginia employers are adjusting to new state rules requiring good faith salary ranges on all job listings. Under the Commonwealth's updated pay transparency law, all internal and external job postings must clearly include pay ranges. The law also prohibits employers from asking prospective job candidates about their previous salary history, aiming to standardize hiring practices across the Commonwealth. I'm Ian Price, and that's the news.
1: Basically, get out of the way.
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6: The Houston Astros won the late ball game in Anaheim 6-4 over the Angels with four runs in the top of the ninth, three of them unearned. Boston got a grand slam from Sidan Rafaela and won 4-2 at the A's. Athletics All-Star catcher Shea Langeliers will have knee surgery on Tuesday. He's likely out for the year. San Francisco shut out Milwaukee 3-0, holding the Brewers to just three hits. The Cubs, after a rain delay at the start, won at St. Louis 7-3. Yankees, after a rain delay at the start, won at the White Sox 9-5. Yankees outfielder Cody Bellinger is out 4 to 6 weeks with a grade 2 strained hamstring. Cleveland, which has lost five straight, did not play at Cincinnati. That game was rained out. They'll play a doubleheader on Tuesday. And Miami ended a 12-game losing streak, getting three in the ninth to beat the Phillies 8-7. Tampa Bay Bucks defensive tackle Vita Vea has requested a trade. I'm Steve DeSager.
7: You know what time it is?
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9: 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Tyreek Hill is not mounting a comeback. It's not a comeback. He said he had no power in his left leg in the same video. Dead giveaway.
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11: Kimi Antonelli is back on top. The Mercedes driver dominated the Belgian Grand Prix at Spa-Francorchamps, taking pole position and victory Sunday to reassert control of the championship after three races without a win. It's his sixth victory of the season, extending his lead to 45 points over Lewis Hamilton. Teammate George Russell's day ended on lap one. Russell got tangled with Hamilton at the start and ended up in the gravel. Charles Leclerc finished second for Ferrari after a brilliant pit strategy under the virtual safety car put him into the lead. Max Verstappen took third for Red Bull, his first podium at Spa since 2023, while Oscar Piastri finished fifth. Isaac Hadjar made a charge from 21st on the grid to sixth, serving penalties early and working through the field. Mercedes now has eight wins this year as Formula One heads to Hungary this weekend. I'm Ian Price.
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14: I'm Claude Palmer, Dear Virginia Sports Update. We start with baseball in the Carolina League tonight. Salem is at Kannapolis, and Fayetteville plays host to Hill City. In the Appalachian League, it's Pulaski at Bluefield. NFL news, Washington has fired tight ends coach Ben Steele. He was arrested and charged with DWI more than a month ago. The Commanders' first full practice of training camp is tomorrow. Preseason kicks off a week from Thursday with Carolina going up against Arizona in the Hall of Fame game. Washington's first preseason game is set for August 14th against Miami Dolphins. Hockey news. Toronto Radio Dogs announced yesterday that defenseman Trey Delory has signed a

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1: Here's your Sports Radio local news update. Former chair of the Democratic Party, Jamie Harrison, seemed to criticize Democratic Socialist candidates running in races across the country when he said that candidates who hate the Democratic Party but run as Democrats should not run for our nomination, use our resources, or rely on our volunteers. Virginia's junior U.S. Senator Tim Kaine tells Fox News the Democratic Party has always had a big tent and there shouldn't be a litmus test to judge those who want to join.
2: I don't think that somebody says I'm a DSA candidate. I don't think you should use that to throw them out. Why would you do that? Candidates have to rise and fall on their own merits. And so, you know, whether you're a DSA member or a third way Democrat or, you know, I just call myself a small D Democrat. People have to put their platform before voters and try to be responsive to voters, and voters get to judge them.
1: DSA candidates recently won primary elections in New York and Colorado. Clark Palmer, WFIR.
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1: Here's your sports radio forecast. Today, chance of showers and thunderstorms with highs around 92. Tonight, a continued chance of thunderstorms. Lows around 68. And plenty of sunshine expected on Wednesday, highs in the upper 80s. And that's forecast on Sports Radio.

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9: I'm Claude Palmer, Dear Virginia Sports Update. We start with baseball in the Carolina League tonight. Salem is at Kannapolis, and Fayetteville plays host to Hill City. In the Appalachian League, it's Pulaski at Bluefield. NFL news, Washington has fired tight ends coach Ben Steele. He was arrested and charged with DWI more than a month ago. The Commanders' first full practice of training camp is tomorrow. Preseason kicks off a week from Thursday with Carolina going up against Arizona in the Hall of Fame game. Washington's first preseason game is set for August 14th against Miami Dolphins. Hockey news, the Roanoke Radio Dogs announced yesterday that defenseman Trey DeLory has signed a contract for this upcoming season, which will be his second with Roanoke. He played in 26 games last season after signing in December. Racing, both NASCAR and IndyCar are off until August the 9th. NASCAR runs at Iowa Speedway, while IndyCar is at Portland International Raceway in Oregon. This has been your Virginia Sports Update.
10: ABC News, I'm Sherry Preston. A ceremony begins soon at the Capitol Rotunda to remember late South Carolina Senator Lindsey Graham. This afternoon, there will be a funeral at the National Cathedral. ABC's Jay O'Brien.
11: Graham will be eulogized here at the National Cathedral by his close friend, President Donald Trump, who has said that the South Carolina Republican was like family to him. Graham died suddenly just about 2 weeks ago due to heart complications. He had just returned from a trip to Ukraine where he met with Ukrainian President Volodymyr Zelensky. Zelensky will be here in attendance for Graham's funeral today in honor, he says, for Graham's steadfast support for his country and its defense against Russia.
10: Zelensky and President Trump meeting this morning. Also at the White House, Israel's prime minister meeting with the president 5 months after the war with Iran began. With the Senate expected to confirm Jake Clayton today as the next director of national intelligence, the acting DNI, Bill Pulte, just announced more layoffs. He says there's been a 30% cut in staff. This is ABC News.
9: Here's your sports radio forecast. Today, a chance of showers and thunderstorms with highs around 92. Tonight, a continued chance of thunderstorms, lows around 68. And plenty of sunshine expected on Wednesday, highs in the upper 80s. And that's forecast on Sports Radio.

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5: Sedan swings and skies one into left field. Back on the warning track. Back at the wall. It is off the top of the wall and gone. Grand slam, Sedan.
6: 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Back to Tony Allen. And Tony Allen was a really good defensive player. I think he was, what was he, Texas A&M? Does that sound right, Marvin?
7: I think Oklahoma State.
6: Oh, was he? Okay.
7: They were in that Final Four team.
6: Okay. So Tony Allen, former NBA guard, and we played the interview, portion of the interview, where he was reacting to LeBron saying he should have been a defensive player of the year. The year that Marc Gasol, Tony Allen's teammate, won. Now, here's something you may not realize. LeBron was first team all NBA defense that year. Marc Gasol was the defensive player of the year. He was second team all defense NBA. Stat of the day brought to you by Panini America, the official trading cards of the Dan Patrick Show. Once again, let that settle in. Marc Gasol won defensive player of the year. He was second team all defense NBA. Just got word Charles Barkley will join us at the top of the 11 o'clock Eastern hour. Tony Allen also had this to say on the Chris Vernon show about LeBron James leaving Cleveland to go to Miami.
8: He locked up Paul Pierce.
9: That's what the streets are saying. He locked up Paul Pierce at one time in the playoffs.
8: Man, we had a run. What you talking about? We made him go to...
10: Listen, bro. We made that man go to Miami.
11: They made him quit.
10: The season started. He ain't shake our hand that game. Look it up. He ain't shake nobody in.
9: He
10: ain't shake nobody in. He dipped.
11: He did. He dipped.
10: He dipped. And that showed me
11: that
10: he's really emotional about this game. He care a lot about these stats. He care a lot about all this stuff because... You know damn well you weren't trying to lock nobody up.
6: Wow. This revisionist history. Tony Allen sounding like he's Allen Iverson here. I mean, yes, Marvin.
7: But the thing is, the big three Celtics don't get enough credit for really starting this super team in this era. I don't care how it was put together. It was put together. They put a big three together to win championships. And LeBron just did what the Celtics did. So I'm just not sure, like,
6: but it was LeBron who did it. You know, that's the problem. People have a problem that LeBron did it and Mike didn't do it. Nobody was comparing Paul Pierce or KG or Ray Ray to Michael Jordan. You know, LeBron was going to get compared to Mike, and Mike never stacked his team. Like, they got good players. Mike took less money. They had good draft picks. Not enough credit is given to Jerry Krause, the general manager. And Mike didn't like him, called him crumbs because he always had crumbs from lunch on his.
7: Yeah. He was so mean to him.
6: Oh, he was. Mike wanted Walter Davis on the team. And Walter Davis was once a great player. Not when Mike wanted him. And Jerry Krause made good decisions. He deserves a lot more credit than he gets. Yeah, Paul.
12: Mike was first team all meanness. Like Barkley said, best player of all time. No one would have said, that's a great guy.
6: Oh, I know, but that everybody's okay with that. Mike wasn't a nice guy to his teammates. Yes, Mark.
7: Yeah, Chuck says that about Mike and Kobe, and he's like, see, the issue with LeBron is LeBron's a nice guy. I'm currently reading Three Ring Circus about the Shaq and Kobe Lakers by Jeff Pearlman, and woo, this whole Mamba mentality thing, it only worked because Kobe ended up winning. He still had the same mentality, but people were like, what have you done in this league? Shaq was ready to punch him in the face about 18 different times when he first got to the Lakers.
6: We'll take a deep dive on Shohei Ohtani, the gambling podcast, 6-part with ESPN. What do we know now that maybe we didn't know then? Any unanswered questions? We'll talk to the great investigative reporter, Tisha Thompson from the Mothership. More of your phone calls as well. I'm in the confessional after this. 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
20: Already started full squad workouts. By tomorrow, all 32 will be underway. Today is the day that players for most of the league check in for training camps. The first preseason game, the Cardinals and the Panthers, and the Hall of Fame game just 9 days away. The wife of Chiefs offense coordinator Eric Bieniemy is hospitalized recovering after allegedly being shot by the couple's son. Elijah Bieniemy is facing malicious wounding and firearms charges. Headlines from baseball. Another edition of the Cubs-Cardinals rivalry began with the Cubs taking game one of a four-game series in St. Louis 7-3. The Cubs' Alex Bregman with four hits, including two doubles and a homer.
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7: Here's your sports radio local news update. Former chair of the Democratic Party, Jamie Harrison, seemed to criticize Democratic Socialist candidates running in races across the country when he said that candidates who hate the Democratic Party but run as Democrats should not run for our nomination, use our resources, or rely on our volunteers. Virginia's junior U.S. Senator Tim Kaine tells Fox News the Democratic Party has always had a big tent and there shouldn't be a litmus test to judge those who want to join.
8: Well, I don't think that somebody says I'm a DSA candidate. I don't think you should use that to throw them out. Why would you do that? Candidates have to rise and fall on their own merits. And so, you know, whether you're a DSA member or a third way Democrat or, you know, I just call myself a small D Democrat. People have to put their platform before voters and try to be responsive to voters, and voters get to judge them.
7: DSA candidates recently won primary elections in New York and Colorado. Clark Palmer, WFIR News.
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12: This is Tailgate Talk. We're taking a look at two defensive playmakers who are entering crucial make or break seasons. In Carolina, linebacker Devin Lloyd joined the Panthers on a 3-year, $45 million deal. It could look like a massive steal if he can repeat his 2025 Pro Bowl form. During his 4 years with Jacksonville, Lloyd averaged 109 tackles a season and grabbed 9 total career interceptions. The big test now, defensive coordinator Ajero Averro needs a disruptive blitzer at inside linebacker, and Lloyd's skill set might be the perfect puzzle piece. In Washington, defensive tackle Deron Payne faces a defining year. While he's been a staple on the line, his sack numbers have lagged since signing a 4-year, $90 million deal in 2023. But Payne historically thrives when playing for his next contract. Head coach Dan Quinn says Payne's ability to play both end and nose tackle will give the defense the ultimate flexibility. Two new systems, two defenders trying to unlock their highest potential. I'm Ian Price.
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7: Here's your sports radio forecast. Today, a chance of showers and thunderstorms with highs around 92. Tonight, a continued chance of thunderstorms, lows around 68. And plenty of sunshine expected on Wednesday, highs in the upper 80s. And that's forecast on Sports Radio.

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3: I'm Clark Palmer, Dear Virginia Sports Update. We start with baseball in the Carolina League tonight. Salem is at Kannapolis, and Fayetteville plays host to Hill City. In the Appalachian League, it's Pulaski at Bluefield. NFL news, Washington has fired tight ends coach Ben Steele. He was arrested and charged with DWI more than a month ago. The Commanders' first full practice of training camp is tomorrow. Preseason kicks off a week from Thursday with Carolina going up against Arizona in the Hall of Fame game. Washington's first preseason game is set for August 14th against Miami Dolphins. Hockey news, the Roanoke Radio Dogs announced yesterday that defenseman Trey DeLory has signed a contract for this upcoming season, which will be his second with Roanoke. He played in 26 games last season after signing in December. Racing, both NASCAR and IndyCar are off until August the 9th. NASCAR runs at Iowa Speedway, while IndyCar is at Portland International Raceway in Oregon. This has been your Virginia Sports Update.
4: ABC News, I'm Sherry Preston. Americans' confidence in the economy falling this month as gas prices resume their climb. The Conference Board said today its consumer confidence index fell to 90.8 in July from 92.2 in June. At the Capitol Rotunda, a service for South Carolina Senator Lindsey Graham. Ahead of his funeral this afternoon, a bipartisan group of senators has announced an agreement to move forward on sanctions for Iran and Russia, named in Graham's honor. Authorities in France have ordered nearly 4,000 more people to evacuate from tourist sites amid wildfires spreading across the country, and that country in parts of Spain. ABC's Marcus Moore has been near Madrid.
5: We talked to one guy, a 58-year-old driver who can't get back to his home. He told us he slept in his car for the better part of a week because the shelter is full, he told us. So, you know, that gives you a sense of kind of what people are dealing with here.
4: This is ABC News.
3: Here's your sports radio forecast. Today, chance of showers and thunderstorms with highs around 92. Tonight, a continued chance of thunderstorms, lows around 68. And plenty of sunshine expected on Wednesday, highs in the upper 80s. And that's forecast on Sports Radio.

0: 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Sean in Daytona Beach. Hi, Sean. What do you have for me?
1: Dan, thanks for calling me back. First, great conversation with Tisha Thompson, and all the best to the best booker in the business for getting her back on the phone. But I was calling about a question you asked last hour. I have an answer for that. And then I have a question for you. You asked why people don't want to give LeBron his credit. And that, I think, is because nostalgia is a hell of a drug. We love TV shows and movies we grew up on. We love the music we grew up on. And that brings me to my question. For you and the Danettes, what decade had the best one-hit wonders?
0: Oh, I wouldn't know that. But thank you. And you're right about nostalgia, that we hold on for dear life. But we had Jim Jackson on.

0: 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You know what feels like forever?
1: Coming crew.
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6: Here's your sports radio local news update. Former chair of the Democratic Party, Jamie Harrison, seemed to criticize Democratic Socialist candidates running in races across the country when he said that candidates who hate the Democratic Party but run as Democrats should not run for our nomination, use our resources, or rely on our volunteers. Virginia's junior U.S. Senator Tim Kaine tells Fox News the Democratic Party has always had a big tent and there shouldn't be a litmus test to judge those who want to join.
7: Well, I don't think that somebody says I'm a DSA candidate. I don't think you should use that to throw them out. Why would you do that? Candidates have to rise and fall on their own merits. And so, you know, whether you're a DSA member or a third way Democrat or, you know, I just call myself a small D Democrat. People have to put their platform before voters and try to be responsive to voters, and voters get to judge them.
6: DSA candidates recently won primary elections in New York and Colorado. Clark Palmer, WFIR News.
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6: Here's your sports radio forecast. Today, a chance of showers and thunderstorms with highs around 92. Tonight, a continued chance of thunderstorms, lows around 68. And plenty of sunshine expected on Wednesday, highs in the upper 80s. And that's forecast on Sports Radio.

0: Falcons. First preseason game is set for August 14th against Miami Dolphins. Hockey news. The Roanoke Radio Dogs announced yesterday that defenseman Trey DeLory has signed a contract for this upcoming season, which will be his second with Roanoke. He played in 26 games last season after signing in December. Racing, both NASCAR and IndyCar are off until August the 9th. NASCAR runs at Iowa Speedway, while IndyCar is at Portland International Raceway in Oregon. This has been your Virginia Sports Update.
1: ABC News, I'm Sherry Preston. Americans' confidence in the economy falling this month as gas prices resume their climb. The Conference Board's Consumer Confidence Index falling during the month of July. Israeli Prime Minister Benjamin Netanyahu meeting with President Trump today face-to-face for the first time since the war was launched 5 months ago today. Both leaders, as well as Ukrainian President Volodymyr Zelensky, will attend funeral services for South Carolina Senator Lindsey Graham at the National Cathedral this afternoon. Senator John Thune at the Capitol Rotunda honoring him today.
2: And to Lindsay, rest in peace, my friend. I look forward to the days when you make us all laugh again.
1: People are believed trapped under a collapsed shopping mall in southern Japan following a strong earthquake earlier this morning. This is ABC News.
0: Here's your sports radio forecast. Today, a chance of showers and thunderstorms with highs around 92. Tonight, a continued chance of thunderstorms, lows around 68. And plenty of sunshine expected on Wednesday, highs in the upper 80s. And that's forecast on Sports Radio.

0: Piastri wasn't as fortunate. After taking the early lead, a gearbox issue forced his first retirement of the year. Max Verstappen capitalized on Piastri's exit to take a surprising second for Red Bull, while championship leader Kimi Antonelli recovered from a grid penalty to finish third. Antonelli now extends his title lead to 50 points over Lewis Hamilton, who finished fifth behind Ferrari teammate Charles Leclerc. George Russell recovered to seventh after an anti-stall glitch at the start. Meanwhile, it was a disastrous weekend for new Cadillac, with both Valtteri Bottas and Sergio Perez failing to reach the checkered flag. Formula One now enters its annual summer break before returning to action at Zandvoort. I'm Ian Price.
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8: Sox needed last night for their 4-2 win over the Athletics in Sacramento. It came in the sixth inning, a grand slam for Sedan Rafaela, the first of his career.
9: Looking back, I know he's trying to calculate it that he's not under it, and that's the point. I was like, go ball, please.
8: The Sox have won 10 straight on the road, and they're 23-4 in their last 27 games. Boston's Curtis Meade in his first game with the team left after taking a pitch off his left wrist. He suffered a contusion. X-rays were negative. Giants third baseman Casey Schmidt set for an MRI today after suffering a left knee injury last night. Jamal Adams, a three-time Pro Bowl participant, will sign with the Vikings. Last year, he played for the Raiders. And Steelers defensive back Jalen Ramsey is starting the season on the physically unable to perform list due to a knee injury he suffered during minicamp. He is expected to be okay for the start of the season. That's sports. I'm Frank Arity.
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12: If the Cavaliers had the Sixers' current roster, we wouldn't be waiting. If Bam, Giannis, and Spo were in Cleveland, we wouldn't be waiting. If Draymond and Steph were in Cleveland, even at their age, way past their prime, we wouldn't be waiting.
13: A new day in the herd starts now.
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12: What?
13: Here's Jason McIntyre.
12: Oh, boy. We got a banger today, folks. It's Tuesday. Sunny, warm Los Angeles. A little hot. I see Caleb Williams doing the Iceman celebration. Could use a little cool down out here on the West Coast. It's me, Jason McIntyre, in for Colin Cowherd, joined by Rachel Nichols. Rachel still has yet to see Odyssey. I'm going to

0: America's 250 years.
1: I'm Clark Palmer. On July the 20th, 1969, American Neil Armstrong took one small step for man and one giant leap for mankind when becoming the first human to ever walk on the moon during the Apollo 11 mission. The objective of the Apollo 11 mission was to complete a national goal set by John F. Kennedy in May of 1961. An estimated 650 million people watched Armstrong's televised image.
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0: ABC News, I'm Michelle Franzen. Washington, D.C. is saying a final farewell to longtime South Carolina Senator Lindsey Graham. A ceremony at first inside the Capitol Rotunda today. Lawmakers and family paying respects ahead of his funeral at the National Cathedral. Here's ABC's Jay O'Brien.
1: The first of two funerals for the late Senator Lindsey Graham will be here at the National Cathedral in Washington, D.C. Before that, he'll have a private ceremony at the Rotunda of the United States Capitol. Graham will be eulogized here at the National Cathedral by his close friend, President Donald Trump, who has said that the South Carolina Republican was like family to him.
0: Ukraine's President Zelensky and Israel's Prime Minister Benjamin Netanyahu also attending Graham's funeral. Wildfires continue to ravage parts of Spain and France. Hundreds of thousands are fleeing their homes and towns. Here in the U.S., cleanup is underway following a string of tornadoes that tore through the Midwest. Those storms now targeting the Northeast today. This is ABC News.
2: Here's your sports radio forecast. Today, a chance to showers and thunderstorms throughout the day with a high around 92. Tonight, a continued chance of thunderstorms, lows around 68. Sunny skies expected for Wednesday with highs in the upper 80s. And more of the same as we hit Thursday, highs remain in the upper 80s. And that's your forecast on Sports Radio.
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5: All right, Rachel, I got to ask you. LeBron signing for 2 years, $8 million, caught a lot of people by surprise, myself included.
4: Mm-hmm.
5: I did not think money would be an actual major factor. It was. But I think a great question somebody asked here on staff, if Luka knew LeBron was going to sign for 2 years, $8 million, mm-hmm. would he have done more to keep him with the Lakers? Now, we did talk to Dan Wojcicki about a similar situation. Here was his reaction, and I'll tell you ours after this.
6: I think, you know, in talking to people around the situation, like, it was a relationship that had just sort of run its course, right? You know, as far as I know, it's not like, oh, LeBron's taken 6 weeks to make his decision. Maybe we should circle back and check. You know, like, that wasn't really where the Lakers were at on this. I think they had a plan. They executed it. They did what they needed to do in their mind this offseason to build around Luka Doncic.
5: And it's like, to me, this was one of those relationships that you kind of knew was over, right? You had the new ownership come in. They assess the situation. They meet with Luka. And I was like, I think we're done with the LeBron business. You know when the relationship's over, guys. Yeah. The communication breaks down. You stop bringing the wife flowers. You know, you stop, hey, let's go to the movies. You just slowly pull back from everything. And it's not like an ugly break. You just slowly regress and pull away. And I guess that's what happened with Lakers and Luka. Lakers and LeBron. I don't think, even if Luka said, we got to keep him, could we do this? I don't think the Lakers would have said yes.
4: That's a hard thing to put on Luka.
5: Yeah.
4: The relationship between LeBron and the Lakers went for 8 years, almost a decade. It was very varied at different times of what they were or willing to do for him, not do for him, build around him, not build around him. And there seemed to be a real move from the Lakers organization to sort of show and demonstrate to LeBron and the people around him, hey, you're not in charge of us anymore. And you can decide from the outside, was that smart or not? There are certainly people who thought LeBron had too much say and too much control in what the Lakers did. That's what led to the Russell Westbrook situation, which did not work out well. But there's also maybe a time for some maturity and showing of like, okay, you cannot give him that much control, but still bring him in and make him feel a part of that. And the Lakers decided, you know what? We can't do that. We have to make a harder line and we have to show him kind of where he stands. And that led to kind of what the split you're talking about, which wasn't angry. Everybody had nice things to say at the end. This was not like the Dan Gilbert split with the Comic Sans letter the first time LeBron left Cleveland. But there was a real distinction in the way that they wanted to show him his place on the team and how they were treating him. And they felt like they had to go all the way with that. Whereas if they had been a little bit more gentle with that, and I'm not in the front office, so I don't know what was necessary. They felt it was necessary to have a really firm sort of, we're putting our foot down.
5: Yeah.
4: And that is what led to things.
5: But I totally agree. The firm wasn't like LeBron.

0: we don't want you. It was like, we're going to get out of the LeBron business,
1: yes.
0: But not in a way that's going to like diminish him. So that's why I think LeBron didn't say anything negative, but Rich Paul was coming out and saying he's not going to be
1: a third option.
0: Right.
1: Which is his job. Which, by the way.
0: Exactly. As the agent protector guy. So, you know, all these people out here trying to blame Luka. Well, Luka could have done more. I don't think he could have. Austin Reeves and Luka going to the front office and being like, we need LeBron. I don't think that would have done anything, guys. I don't. And I think the Lakers did fine. They got 9 new faces. Rachel, we'll see what happens. You know, Quentin Grimes, you ready for some big time ball? Anyways, all right, coming up, final hour. We got Andrew Brandt stopping by, former front office in Green Bay. He'll talk a little Packers, league at large. Man, already to the final hour.
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11: 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The Emancipation Proclamation issued by President Lincoln in 1863 shifted the Civil War from a conflict to preserve the nation into a moral crusade to abolish slavery, closer to the declaration that all men are created equal.
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6: One swing of the bat was all the Red Sox needed last night for their 4-2 win over the Athletics in Sacramento. It came in the sixth inning, a grand slam for Sedan Rafaela, the first of his career.
7: Looking back, I know he's trying to calculate it that he's not under it, and that's the point. I was like, cool ball, please.
6: The Sox have won 10 straight on the road, and they're 23-4 in their last 27 games. Boston's Curtis Meade in his first game with the team left after taking a pitch off his left wrist. He suffered a contusion. X-rays were negative. Giants third baseman Casey Schmidt set for an MRI today after suffering a left knee injury last night. Jamal Adams, a three-time Pro Bowl participant, will sign with the Vikings. Last year he played for the Raiders. And Steelers defensive back Jalen Ramsey is starting the season on the physically unable to perform list due to a knee injury suffered during minicamp. He is expected to be okay for the start of the season. That's sports. I'm Frank Arity.
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10: If the Cavaliers had the Sixers' current roster, we wouldn't be waiting. If Bam, Giannis, and Spo were in Cleveland, we wouldn't be waiting. If Draymond and Steph were in Cleveland, even at their age, way past their prime, we wouldn't be waiting.
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10: What?
8: Here's Jason McIntyre.
10: Hour number three here on The Herd. It's me, Jason McIntyre, joined by Rachel Nichols. We are breaking down all things happening in the sports world. Oh, Rachel, we made it to hour number three on a Tuesday. I know you have big plans tonight.
15: Odyssey. Gotta go see the Odyssey.
10: Yes, I cannot wait. We're probably going to do a full segment on the Odyssey tomorrow. I don't know if the staff will be in on that.
15: Can we get Matt Damon's rushing yards?
10: Oh, my gosh. Matt, that's a funny line. No spoilers, obviously. Matt Damon is so, so good in the Odyssey. You know who else is really good? Andrew Brandt, former NFL executive. He'll be stopping by.
15: You
10: like
15: him.
10: That transition? How about
15: that
10: one?
15: Yeah, it's good.
10: He'll be stopping by shortly to talk about the NFL. But I do want to quickly start with a quick topic that you guys are going to love. And I'm hot on it. It's LeBron James. He decided he's going to Philadelphia. And I see maybe some issues on the horizon. We just heard that he's going to be going to Philly. And it seems like there is a showdown brewing between LeBron and Jaylen Brown. We haven't even had the press conference yet for these guys. Over the weekend, all right, Jason Tatum, the Celtics wing, who famously quasi-beefed with Jaylen Brown. Jason Tatum was talking to campers at a basketball camp, right? And this didn't get any coverage because LeBron had just gone to the Sixers. Right? So Tatum is talking to basketball campers, and we know Jason Tatum is a boring athlete, right? He's super boring. This is his quote on leadership. Being a leader doesn't mean you know it all. Being around somebody that feels like they know it all, I don't want to be around that person. Okay? And I'll remind you, Jason Tatum is boring. This might be the most incendiary quote he's ever said. And if we're being completely honest, you know, boring athletes work. They're great. Barry Sanders was boring. Tim Duncan was boring. Nikola Jokic. These guys are boring. They don't say much.

0: Hang in there.
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17: ABC News, I'm Michelle Franzen. At National Cathedral in Washington, D.C., the late Senator Lindsey Graham is being remembered as a titan of the Senate. At his funeral, President Trump delivering remarks calling Graham a fierce ally.
18: He was a man who gave America the full measure of his good and mighty heart until that heart itself just gave out.
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0: Cignetti?
1: No. No. Good try, though.
0: No. I tried.
1: Terrell Davis, thanks. We are
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5: Cisco 49ers head coach Kyle Shanahan told reporters today that he was distracted by his phone and he was at fault in the car accident that occurred 2 weeks ago. Shanahan admitted to crossing the center line and hitting another vehicle as he was looking for his phone after it fell between his seats. Shanahan suffered a severe concussion, broken ribs, a broken hand, a broken nose, and almost lost an eye, according to his friend Chris Sims, from that wreck. The Philadelphia Eagles and defensive tackle Jalen Carter have agreed to terms on a deal that makes Carter the highest paid defensive lineman in NFL history. It's a 4-year deal worth $152 million. The Minnesota Vikings and offensive tackle Brian O'Neill agreed to a 4-year, $96 million extension. While there was no extension for Buccaneers quarterback Baker Mayfield, who's now expected to play this season under the final year of his original contract. The Golden State Warriors and forward Draymond Green came to terms on a 1-year deal worth $27.7 million. I'm Dan Beyer.
3: Portions of the show are recorded. You want winners? He went 0 for 14 picking bowl games.
1: God bless football.
3: You want hot takes? He said Patrick Mahomes would be a disaster.
1: Really?
3: You want baseball news? He doesn't even know who Kyle Tucker is.
1: Oh, okay.
3: In his personal record book, Kevin Durant hasn't won a ring yet.
1: I'm just telling you that's what he's doing.
3: You're listening to the man who made falling upwards an art form.
1: It's crazy.
3: This is Stu Gotts and Company, live. Job,
1: items for the mob. He is a Pro Football Hall of Famer, 2-time Super Bowl champion. We were grateful for the time we got to spend with him on Radio Row for the Super Bowl. He's a fantastic person as well. And he is with us today, and he wants me to try to pronounce this. I asked him how to pronounce it on the front end. He said, nope, you're on your own. So I'm going to take a shot at this, Darrell Davis. Tardive Dissentia. Did I get it right?
19: Okay, close. Tardive is correct.
1: Okay.
19: It's tardive is dyskinesia.
1: Dyskinesia, of course. It rolls right off the tongue. Tell us about it and tell us why this is important to you, Terrell.
19: Yeah, man. I'm partnering with Teva Pharmaceuticals to raise awareness for, we call it the other TD, not touchdowns, but tardive dyskinesia. And what TD is, it's a chronic movement disorder and is characterized by repetitive and uncontrollable movements. And it's caused by certain prescription mental health medications, such as antidepressants or antipsychotics. It impacts about 1 in 4 people who take certain prescription, mental health medications. And this has been a big thing with me, because I've had my own, mental health struggles. And, we've all had to sit there and kind of contemplate what our direction is. You feel alone, you feel abandoned, you don't know what's happening. And then you reach out and, you might try to try to solve one problem, and then you end up having something like this. And, the movements are interesting because they happen in your hands, your feet, your face, your torso. It's like jerking or twitching, and it really does impact, impacts a person's ability to eat, to talk and walk. And just a week ago, I had a chance to spend some time with an individual who was living with TD, and man, hearing her real life experiences firsthand, where it was incredible and empowering, it was powerful and inspiring at the same time. She shared with me that, it took 2 years after she, was dealing with this stuff to get a proper diagnosis and get treated for what her symptoms were. And during that time, man, that's too long for anybody to have to go through that alone, but she had a great team. Her husband was there with her. And so it really does, to me, reinforce why I'm trying to spread this message and try to make people aware of what's out there, what can possibly happen. She talked about, she loved to bake, she loved to cook, loved spending time with her grandchildren. She can do any of that. And so that kind of hit home with me. And so I just want to make sure we raise awareness, to let people know what's out there and what's happening. And if you have any of these symptoms or you see anybody you love or know, go to theothertd.com or go see a healthcare provider.
1: TheOtherTD.com is the website he just gave, and we will promote that again on the way out. I am wondering, Terrell Davis,

0: understand that. But when you're at an open bar, you're a man, you're walking up, you're going to at least order a drink and pretend you're drinking it, right? Is that fair?
1: A beer I can drink slowly, maybe?
0: Yep. Yep. Mm.
2: Look at Macho Man Stu Gatz over here. as a man, you got to go up and order a drink.
0: Yeah, you have to. I mean, it's an open bar. It's free. Not many free things in life. Not this almanac either. Go ahead.
3: Okay. Indiana is a football school.
0: Wow. Football or basketball school?
1: Bullshit, man. At this point, they are.
0: Right. They're a football school.
1: Isn't that wild? It's kind of crazy, but totally.
0: Yes. Go ahead, Mikey.
3: All right. Florida is a basketball school.
1: Oh, boy. If you think I don't follow the NBA, I really don't follow college basketball.
3: So we'll just say bullshit.
0: Yes. Do you have any more for him?
3: All right, last one. Stu Gatz kind of alluded to this earlier. Caleb Williams will be the best quarterback in the NFL one day.
1: I'm going to say no, Shats. I don't think he's going to be that good, but I think he can be like fourth or fifth.
0: All right. Okay. No Shats or bullshats. Tyler Shuck is going to be better than people expect.
1: Whatever is the middle ground, I'll take. I don't know.
2: Middle shots.
1: I'm not that high on him. Yes. I'm not that high on him, but I don't
3: solid shots.
0: Right. All right. No shots or bull shots. Tua will have a kind of career resurgence in Atlanta.
1: Bull shots if you're playing fantasy. No shots if you're playing real football.
0: So we'll put up the numbers. It won't result in wins. Okay. All right, Aaron. We appreciate it. Check out his almanac. It's fantastic stuff. It will get you ready for the football season. 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Aaron, anything you want to say about it before we let you go here? We appreciate the time as always, sir.
1: Yeah, man, folks will love it. 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It's got Jackson Smith Najigba on the cover.
0: All right. You are wonderful, my friend. Your work is fantastic, and we appreciate the time as always. Thank you for doing this.
1: Thank you, my good man. Always good to be on.
0: All right. We'll talk soon.
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26: Love the competitiveness that's happening, that they're bringing out in each other. And that's the way, you know, we get our best football is by challenging each other every day. The matchups up front, the matchups on the edges, all those things. So really pleased with the work that way and the bounce back.
25: And with both starting tackles from last season sidelined for now, General Manager Dan Morgan says taking Monroe Freeling with the 19th overall pick in April's draft gave Carolina critical depth on the offensive line.
27: I think depth, it matters so much in this league. 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We're confident in him. And I know he's going to attack it. And, you know, he's going to be out there competing.
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28: ABC News, I'm Michelle Franzen. At the National Cathedral in Washington, D.C., funeral services have concluded for the late Senator Lindsey Graham. The longtime GOP lawmaker from South Carolina died at the age of 71 this month. President Trump delivering the eulogy, he called Graham a member of the family and a critical part of the Republican Party over the years.
29: He was the first person to make you laugh and one of the last people that you've really ever wanted to fight. These were the traits that made him into one of the great figures in Senate history. Few like him.
28: In Georgia, a judge sentenced teen Colt Gray to life in prison without the possibility of parole in the deadly Appalachian High School shooting that killed four people in 2024. Gray had pleaded not guilty to charges of killing two students and two teachers at the school outside Atlanta, but Gray changed his plea. Tornado damage being assessed in Wisconsin after yesterday's volatile storms. That same system targeting the Northeast today. This is ABC News.
30: Here's your Sports Radio forecast. Today, a chance of showers and thunderstorms throughout the day with a high around 92. Tonight, a continued chance of thunderstorms, lows around 68. Sunny skies expected for Wednesday with highs in the upper 80s. And more of the same as we hit Thursday, highs remain in the upper 80s. And that's your forecast on Sports Radio.
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18: San Francisco 49ers head coach Kyle Shanahan spoke to a group of reporters today, admitting that he was distracted by his phone and he was at fault in the car accident that occurred on July 14th. It left Shanahan with a severe concussion, broken ribs, a broken hand.

0: They could shoot threes. It is so bad.
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3: I'm Dan Patrick, and this is Above the Noise. When Bill Belichick took over at North Carolina, the expectation was stability. Belichick's teams have always been disciplined, with an ability to tune out distractions. Instead, the Tar Heels spent last season making headlines for everything but football. Between underwhelming play, attention surrounding people's personal lives, North Carolina looked nothing like the machine Belichick built in New England. The roster's been reshaped with roughly 60 transfer portal additions. Bobby Petrino hired to take on the offense, and Belichick's longtime right-hand man Mike Lombardi has been placed on administrative leave. None of this erases Belichick's resume in the NFL. 8 Super Bowl rings have earned him the benefit of the doubt. But college football isn't the NFL. Managing teenagers, navigating NIL, and rebuilding a roster every offseason, those are challenges. So far, college football has proven going from the NFL to college isn't always apples to apples. I'm Dan Patrick, and this is Above the Noise. 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
1: And here's what you need to know.
8: San Francisco 49ers head coach Kyle Shanahan came clean to reporters today, saying he was distracted by his phone and was at fault of the car accident that occurred on July 14th. Shanahan admitted to crossing the center line when driving, and he struck another vehicle, says he was looking for his phone at the time after it fell between the seats. Shanahan suffered a severe concussion and broken ribs, a broken hand, and a broken nose in the wreck. The Cleveland Browns gave cornerback Denzel Ward a 2-year extension worth $62.2 million. He becomes the highest paid defensive back in the NFL. While the Eagles made defensive tackle Jalen Carter the highest paid interior defensive lineman in NFL history, giving him a 4-year extension worth $152 million. The Vikings and offensive tackle Brian O'Neill agreed to a 4-year extension. Packers placed Micah Parsons on the pup list, while Raiders head coach Clint Kubiak said that veteran Kirk Cousins will be QB number one when practices start tomorrow. Fernando Mendoza right now the backup.
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17: Here's your sports radio forecast. Today, a chance of showers and thunderstorms throughout the day with a high around 92. Tonight, a continued chance of thunderstorms, lows around 68. Sunny skies expected for Wednesday with highs in the upper 80s. And more of the same as we hit Thursday, highs remain in the upper 80s. And that's your forecast on Sports Radio.
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0: possible within some of these heaviest downpours, and that risk lasts through late tonight.
1: In Washington, D.C. today at the National Cathedral, fellow lawmakers and family and friends attending the funeral for the late Senator Lindsey Graham. He'll be buried in his home state of South Carolina tomorrow. Consumer confidence slid this month. The renewed U.S. and Iran hostilities are fueling concerns over gas prices and stubborn inflation. The war is now entering its sixth month. This is ABC News.
2: Here's your sports radio forecast. Today, a chance to showers and thunderstorms throughout the day with a high around 92. Tonight, a continued chance of thunderstorms, lows around 68. Sunny skies expected for Wednesday with highs in the upper 80s. And more of the same as we hit Thursday, highs remain in the upper 80s. And that's your forecast on Sports Radio.
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0: and held on to it. Again, this is why a lot of these guys, man, I'm telling you, mark, you got to mark these guys. They're all in bed. They're all compromised. Chris Sims told you, I'm a compromised football analyst. I'm too close to the situation. I can't be trusted. For his friend, he can be trusted. But for you, the consumer, and for you, the viewer, and you, the listener, you can't trust Chris Sims. He's already come clean. He's told you. Talking about him and his wife. Oh, I can't believe it hasn't come out yet. Can you imagine that?
1: That's how
0: embarrassing to come out and even talk about that and say that.
1: Last point for me. What also bothered me is that the selling point of he's a good guy, and it just shows you. So some of these players are amazing men. Amazing people, but they got in an accident and it's reported. Or they're amazing men and good guys and they, you know, whatever the thing is. They got into a fight at a bar.
0: This ain't 1950.
1: This isn't a he's a nice guy, so that's why nobody said anything. No, he's a head coach and they always preach accountability. They always preach being leader of men, and he gets an accident. We don't find out for a couple weeks, so much so that a girl's reputation could have been damaged because it gets out the wrong way because they don't tell us in advance, and it made it like the girl did it when she didn't do it. He hit her.
0: All right, we want to hear from you. 877-99 on Fox, 877-996-6369. How appalled are you, were you, by the media cover-up of Kyle Shanahan's car accident? It is the Odd Couple. This is a damn radio show,
1: we
0: not
1: heard
0: a podcast.
1: Tiger Woods' accident in the first 5-10 minutes.
0: Exactly. Call in. We want to hear from you. We want to hear your thoughts. It is the Odd Couple on a Trash Talking Tuesday, Rob Parker, Kelvin Washington. And you know what you need to do? Stick and stay.
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27: Here's your sports radio forecast. Tonight has a slight chance of showers and thunderstorms before 8 p.m., then turning mostly clear with a low around 66. Wednesday will be sunny with a high near 84. Wednesday night stays clear with a low around 62. A sunny Thursday with a high near 86. And Friday will be sunny with a high near 89. And that's your forecast here on Sports Radio.
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0: that's going to be bad. Sometimes that's going to be good. And I can see where, for me, with Russell Westbrook, if you don't need Russell Westbrook, that's the best time to bring him on your team.
1: Because the issue I have is just simple. If I called you and asked you about Russell Westbrook, then I would take your advice.
0: Don't volunteer. Tell me,
1: what are you doing calling up and saying don't add him to your team? Like there's something wrong with that. Hey, I heard that Kelvin's might replace Chris Broussard on the Odd Couple. Man, I wouldn't hire that dude. Like seriously.
0: Yeah.
1: Now, if I called your old PD or Scott or Don called your old PD at ESPN and asked about you and your work, do you see there's a
0: I think on paper, what you're saying is right.
1: There's a big difference.
0: But I think we know this. It's the click, and they all hang together, and they go, hey, are you thinking about doing it? I wouldn't do it if I was you.
1: I just think that should be, if I ask you for a reference on somebody, but to call out of the blue, just to call because you
0: that sounds like hate.
1: That's hate.
0: But let me say
1: and
0: this.
1: I'm not a big hate person, that doesn't make sense to me.
0: So you're right on paper, but me and Rob G have talked about this. This is what happens.
1: And you know I'm not a Westbrook guy.
0: Right, right.
1: But this is what happened,
0: Rob. I remember being at the old place you mentioned and having Steven Jackson and Kenyon Martin and shout out to Kenyon and having Nate Robinson on the show and a couple other guys. And you know what happened here in LA with Carmelo. When the league starts to do that with you, even if you got something left in the tank, it gets this weird thing where the league they identify guys and they're like, nah, he can't play anymore. John Wall. Like I said, Melo, and it's starting to feel like Westbrook's going to be one of those guys where clearly he can play, clearly he's talented, clearly there aren't 450 dudes better than him, but the league's like, nah, it's a wrap on him, we're good. And it happens all the time where there's a talent that you're like, why is this dude not on the team? Why isn't Carmelo giving somebody 10?
1: I just got an issue, somebody calling up and telling somebody not to hire.
0: They do that is my point. They start to do that with certain guys.
1: Wrong.
0: And Westbrook seems like he might be that guy they're going to do it to next.
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10: Buccaneers quarterback Baker Mayfield reported to camp for the Buccaneers on Tuesday, but he does not have a contract extension. Mayfield previously said he would end negotiations with the team at the start of camp, so he will play out the final year of his contract. The Eagles made Jalen Carter the highest paid interior defensive lineman in NFL history, signing him to a 4-year, $152 million extension. 49ers head coach Kyle Shanahan told reporters he was distracted by his phone and he was the one at fault in the car accident that occurred on July 14th. Baseball scoreboard, the Diamondbacks with a 5-0 lead on the Pirates, top of the fifth inning. Tigers taking it to the Orioles thanks to multiple home runs, 8-0, bottom of the fifth inning. Marlins getting out to a 1-0 lead on the Phillies, bottom of the fifth inning. The Royals and Twins scoreless. Yankees scoreless in the top of the second against the White Sox. I'm Chris Perfett.
11: One guy is happily divorced. One guy is happily married. One guy gets called daddy by his three beautiful daughters. Aww. One guy gets called daddy after a credit card approval. One guy won a state high school basketball championship. One guy only covered a state high school basketball championship. One guy's been inducted into three halls of fame. One guy has only mocked a hall. Does this seem weird to anybody else?
12: Hey, I heard that.
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13: 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Don't forget, woo-hoo! Coming up later on in the program, your chance to trash anyone, anything in the world of sports. You'll have 30 or 40 seconds. We will not N-O-T interrupt you at all. 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